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4: 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I said, is that Jarvis? And he recognized
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1: 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What I'm trying to say is that I love you. 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
2: 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How much is too much for you guys to watch football this season?
3: I don't know.
2: How
3: you love football. I'm not finna do this here.
4: Okay, but let me ask you something. If you got Netflix, you get to watch the games, right?
5: Mm-hmm. Yeah. Mm-hmm. Yeah.
4: If you got Paramount, you get to watch the games and USC.
3: I got that.
5: Yeah, yeah.
4: If you got YouTube, you get to watch the games on YouTube.
5: YouTube TV. Mm-hmm.
2: Yeah.
4: So now, it ain't the cost ain't just for football.
5: NFL Sunday.
2: But it's a lot, though.
5: It is a lot. I've actually wrote the NFL and asked them, could they put a few games on Tubi? I mean, I would like to see that.
2: Tubi.
5: They need to go on over there because Tubi needs some great content. I think the NFL game would really help.
2: Tubi is just free, yeah.
5: Yeah.
2: Junior genius.
5: Yeah. Because keep paying all this money for, you know, it's a lot. You know.
2: Uh-huh.
6: It's a lot of streaming platforms. Huh?
2: Yeah.
5: Tubi, just listen.
2: All right, thank you. Coming up next, we'll play a round of Would You Rather right after this.
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2: You want to do this? 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

0: we're making it happen with Getaways to Dreams Resorts and Spas. 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
2: 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Your face, Tommy. 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